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1: Hey, Samantha, are you a mom? Do you have any kids?
2: Hey, yeah, I have two kids.
1: Not kids. What were their first words that they ever said?
2: Wawa. Like, wah.
0: Okay. Not mama or dada. Wawa.
1: Wawa.
3: Does that count as the first word?
1: Yeah, no, it does. But it's funny, but it's not what I'm looking at right here on Instagram. Have you seen this? It's been shared millions of times right now. There's a baby, 7 months old. Mm-hmm. And the first words of the baby was...

0: Bad Bunny, a 7-month-old baby after the Super Bowl. Mom and Dad were talking so much about the Super Bowl and Bad Bunny, and that's all she's been hearing is Bad Bunny, so...
1: Bad Bunny!
0: And 7 months later, was the first words
2: that they said. Jonathan's very skeptical.
3: I wouldn't count it. He said...
2: Play it again.
3: He didn't enunciate.
1: Bad Bunny!
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2: 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You're worried about how he said Bad Bunny. Poor Nicole on the phone. First kid said, wow, wow.
3: Yeah. Both don't count, in my opinion.
1: Bad Bunny!
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1: Thanks as always for spending your Sunday with us. Again, Mother's Day is a week from today.
0: Yeah, next Sunday we'll all celebrate together. We're out of here. Hit us up on Instagram at V Bros On Air.

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4: 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If you're a K-pop stan, spread the word. We do it every weekend right here, right about now. 2 hours, nothing but K-pop and global pop. Going to talk to the fellas of Monsta X in a couple of minutes. Of course, don't forget to follow us, K-pop with JoJo on Instagram. That's K-pop with JoJo on IG. Let's kick everything off with the ladies of Le Sserafim. Le Sserafim, hey!
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5: Hi, I'm Minhyuk. Nice to meet you.
6: Yeah, it's been a while. I'm happy to see you again. I'm Shonu. Hope you have a great time. Yeah.
7: Hey guys, it's your man, boy, Jihan. Yeah, well, it's been a long time. Yeah, Joo-hun and Won-hun right here.
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1: And of course, IM is not here at the moment. Please tell IM that we all said hello. We love him and hope he's doing well.
7: For sure.
5: He's doing good.
1: When you're in the military, you get a chance to talk every so often, right?
5: Yeah, sure.
7: Yeah.
5: He's receiving the CBR training in the Army.
1: Oh, whoa.
5: You know, CBR is the chemical, the gas training.
1: No kidding.
5: Yes.
1: That seems either exciting or scary or both, but how cool, right? Hey, welcome back to the U.S. Welcome back to L.A. Does L.A., call me crazy, but does L.A., it feels like it's your second home.
6: Definitely, yeah. almost.
5: We came here like about over 15 times, 16.
1: Wow. Yeah,
6: too many times.
1: Yeah. You've moved here.
5: Welcome to my home, JoJo.
6: If I have more money, I want to buy a house.
7: I want to live in Beverly Hills, but it's really expensive.
1: Man, you and me both.
6: That's right.
1: Are you guys doing, while you're here, are you doing any, I know the album just came out, but are you doing any recording, any, uh-huh. or maybe all that's top secret, but
7: secret,
1: what are you working on?
7: Secret, top secret, everything. Sorry about that.
6: Oh, yeah.
1: All right, more of the fellas of Monsta X coming up next.
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23: All right, guys, we back. It's JoJo on the radio. Monsta X hanging out, about to play their new track called Heal. Fellas, this new album, this new era, how would you describe this new era or chapter of Monsta X?
24: Healing era.
25: Right?
24: Healing era. Yeah, healing era.
26: And the new start.
25: New start
26: era. How about you, leader?
27: Oh, it's a kind of difficult, but I would say sincerity era.
23: Wow. Yeah. This new album, Unfold. Oh, my God. Huge congrats on this album, right?
28: Woohoo!
23: Dang. Your third full-length English album. How would you describe the sound, the vibe, all that of Unfold?
24: The sound is maybe like gospel, and then we want to spread out message. What is a heal? We want to heal for our mom baby.
23: Nice. And this song Heal. You guys, in my opinion, this is an anthem you guys have, man. A little bit of church, like you said, a little bit of Man in the Mirror, you know, all that. It's just when you first heard the finished mix, did it bring tears to your eyes?
24: Nope.
27: Not really.
24: Yeah.
27: Not too tearing. Yeah. That's too much.
24: I was happy because...
23: He's really honest. He's really be honest.
24: It was so happy because we make a chance to meet you guys. A new album. So I was happy.
26: Why are you crying?
23: All right, let's move on to what I'll call the tour segment because we're about to be doing the North American tour. Yeah, first time touring in 4 years. Dumb question, but are you excited to get back on the road?
26: Sure. Why not?
23: Are you ready for the show?
26: Right.
23: Oh, for sure. All right, if you guys want to see the full interview, check our IG for links and all that good stuff. K-pop with JoJo. That's K-pop with JoJo on Instagram. Going to play Heal right now. And one more time, give it up for Monsta X.
29: Woohoo! Dancing on the tightrope, trying to keep my eyes closed. I don't want to hurt again.

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1: All right, yeah, speaking of ATs, Hong Jun of ATs joins me in the very near future. Details coming on that. Right now, let's go long shot. These guys debuted in January, and they've been blowing up ever since. This is Moonwalking.

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1: Hello, Espa. You guys are looking at me like I'm crazy. Such a fan. Let's do Supernova. Espa, what's up, you guys?
2: 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I'm like...

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1: Yo, thank you guys for hanging out. Much appreciation as always. Speaking of Taemin, oh my God, I saw him a couple of weeks ago, Coachella, weekend two. That was a phenomenal performance. I even bumped into his manager as I was leaving later on that night. But

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1: 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These are the fellas from Japan, known as and team. 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
3: Welcome to hour number two. Got the K-pop mix with DJ Triple XL coming up in a few moments. Don't forget to follow us. K-pop with JoJo on Instagram. That's K-pop with JoJo on IG. Let's kick off this hour with the ladies of Hearts to Heart. It's JoJo on the radio with Hearts to Heart. Oh, man. Can I get the intro, please?
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2: Yeah, once again, from the global pop category, saw these ladies perform this at Coachella. Cat's Eye, Pinky Up.

0: Thank you guys for hanging out. Much appreciation as always. A lot of stuff going on in the K-pop / global pop space. Let me drop a few things on you real quick. First of all, Cordis passed the 2 million mark for pre-orders of their new album, Green Green, which the release date is May 4th, which basically means, depending on where you are and what time you're listening to this show, you might have that album already. So look out for Cordis. And Cordis joins me on this show next week. Yeah, man. Former Enhypen member Heesung, who's now going by the name Evan, as a lot of you guys already know, he's now confirmed as a special performer for KCON LA. That date's going to be Sunday, August 16th, and I will definitely be there. aespa, let me drop one more thing on you. aespa's new album, Lemonade, that's coming May 29th. It's going to feature 10 tracks, so heads up for new aespa. All right, coming up next, the K-pop mix with DJ Triple XL. Do not move.
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1: Can't wait to bring them out to you guys. Presenting Martin, James, Juhoon, Sunghyun, and Gano. This is Cornus. Come on out.
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1: 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Ceremony.

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8: All right, guys, let's do this. What up? It's JoJo on the radio. This is the iHeart Radio Countdown. Oh, my. Meghan Trainor.
9: Hi.
8: How are you doing?
9: I'm so good.
8: You got a house full of boys and now a new girl.
9: A baby girl named Mikey. She's so cute.
8: Last time I saw you, she wasn't a part of the family, and now she's here.
9: Yep.
8: Tell me one thing about her before we go on.
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8: Oh, all right. Meghan Trainor's here. We're chatting everything. Life. Album, new track, all that good stuff. On with the countdown. Let's go. This is song number 20. Pitbull featuring

0: was song number 19 this week on the iHeartRadio countdown. What up, it's JoJo on the radio. Megan Trainor's hanging up. Megan, finish this sentence. This new chapter of Megan Trainor is blank. Get I'm wild. Like, get
1: hard.
0: Vicious.
1: Hard. Difficult. I want to say impressive, because I never thought that I could do any of these things, and I'm patting myself on the back. I'm very proud of myself.
0: Speaking music, just balancing life.
1: All of it. The visuals, the music videos. I was in dance rehearsals for like months training for Shimmer's music video.
0: God.
1: Having three kids at the same time as all this chaos has been harder than anything else in my whole life. But I love every second of it. And sometimes I don't. Sometimes I do.
0: I'll tell you what, the dance proud. Thing. I mean, I don't know where you are with the dance stuff, but after watching my daughter dance for years, which you know, of course, your nephew went to the same studio.
1: Yeah, yeah.
0: They make it look easy.
1: They make it look so easy.
0: It's impossible.
1: It's all balance, which I don't have. And I would learn it and I would nail it. Then they go, okay, now heels. And I was like, And then they'd be like, cool. Day of, they're like, we got a rug. I was like, I'm doing this on a rug. And like, just curveballs left and right. So it was a lot for me, who's like not trained in dancing.
0: Join the club. But you are trained in being awesome. Oh my God. Thank Wait till you guys hear this new music. If you haven't heard it already, Megan Trainor is hanging out on with the countdown. Let's do it. This is song number 18.
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20: 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It's JoJo on the radio. 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Meghan Trainor is hanging out. New album, Toy With Me. How do you know when an album is complete, Meghan?
21: When I'm sick of writing for it. I always think I'm done, and then my team always pushes me and goes, you can go, you can keep trying, just keep going. And then I'm like, you're right, I wouldn't have had that song if I didn't keep going. So I run through that for like a while until my family is like, all right, she can't do better than this. Like, people have to hear this music. Because then you start like losing songs, you know?
20: Right. Because I would imagine after a while, you can overthink it forever,
21: yeah,
20: theoretically.
21: Exactly.
20: You know? All right, this album, you guys, Toy With Me, look out. Meghan Trainor's hanging out. On with the countdown, time for an extra track. 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

0: There it is. Song number 17 this week on the iHeartRadio Kenna. What up? It's JoJo on the radio. Megan Trainor is hanging out. New album is out called Toy With Me. Megan, is there a song that is, and I've only started asking this question maybe like over the last 6 months or a year or whatever. Is there a song that is the centerpiece of the album? And I'm not even sure what that means, but do you have an answer for that?
1: I think Getting Girl is.
0: Oh, gotcha.
1: Just because it was the most emotional and like exactly where I am in life. And it sounds like musical and old school with all real players, which was very hard to do. But it also has that modern pop, like Max Martin cleanness to it. So I think she ranges from like if I do a full musical old school song on this album to like when I go to Shimmer and just do pure pop.
0: God, what song almost didn't make the album for whatever reason? Timing, you whatever.
1: Maybe like, okay, Ladylike, but it's such a sleeper. It's so good.
0: The reason I ask that question, a lot of times that song that doesn't make it or almost doesn't make it for some reason, that becomes a fan favorite, a big one, you know?
1: Yeah.
0: All right, Megan Trainor hanging out on with the countdown. Let's do it. This is song number 16.
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0: off song number 15 this week on the iHeartRadio countdown. What up? It's JoJo on the radio. Megan Trainor's hanging up. Megan, I gotta know this, and I've never asked you this. How do you usually write a song? And here's what I assume, and tell me where I'm wrong with this. Something inspires you, then you record partial lyrics or partial melody in your phone. Then there's a writing session, either just by yourself or with the team, and then you either record it or you shelf it. Is that the process, or what am I missing? Am I completely off?
1: Yeah, sometimes it's like that. I usually have a songwriting session booked at 10 a.m. because that's the earliest producers and writers will commit to me when I'm up at like 6 with the kids. I'm like, start at 10? And then if something significant happened in my life, like a getting girl situation where a big breakup happened, then I'll be like, I really want to write about this, and I want to write it in a cool way, not just like, he hurt you. Like, I want it to be a clever way of doing it.
0: Like really cool wordplay.
1: Yeah, like getting girl, let's go shopping. Like that visual. And we'll relate that to the breakup. This album, I was on Pinterest a lot. And I wrote in like cute captions for Instagram. Or like cute sassy phrases. Ew. And that's where I got like, you know, I'm not ladylike. And I was like, oh, I love that. Yeah, I was like, that's clever. And then we tried to round around that and relate it to my life in some way. And then we usually write, which this isn't normal, I don't think, in songwriting sessions, but we're so quick that I will write from like 11, because we'll just get in and hang out and be like, what are we talking about? 11, and then by 2 to 3 p.m., the song is written.
0: No kidding.
1: Always like a couple of hours. And then from 3 to 6, I will record all my vocals for the song. And then I will run upstairs for bath time.
0: Wow. Megan, one of these days, can I sit in on maybe a part of that process? I mean, we wouldn't leak anything out. I would love to see just any of that. That sounds so fascinating.
1: Yeah.
0: Or maybe it's boring. I don't know, but it seems
1: like might be boring,
0: my brain's out. Megan Trainor's hanging out on with the countdown. Let's do it. This is song number 14.
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0: All right, guys, we back. It's JoJo on Radio. This is the iHeartRadio Countdown. Meghan Trainor is hanging out. New album called Toy With Me. It is out. Make sure to check it out. Meghan, have you ever written a song like in mid-argument?
1: With my husband?
0: Anybody, really. But
1: Daryl. I wrote a song right after a marriage counseling called Potential. It's on this new album, and you're going to love it. It's like 80s pop song, and it's like, boy, you're so dumb, but man, you got plenty potential. Like, you're so close.
0: And not to get into nothing too personal, but it was after you and Daryl had a disagreement, we'll say.
1: Yeah, but now marriage counseling is so incredible. I recommend every couple to do it. And because of that, we're like better than ever. So it was needed, and that song came out of it. So we're grateful for it.
0: Daryl should know that the wife is always right.
1: Wife is always right. Yeah. I taught him that. He doesn't believe me.
0: I know, right? He'll learn sooner or later. Meghan Trainor's hanging out. Top 13 songs coming up next. Do not move. 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
0: All right, guys, we back. It's JoJo on Radio. This is the iHeartRadio Countdown. Meghan Trainor is hanging out. Her new album, Toy With Me, it is out. Meghan, what is something about songwriting that people think is easy, but it's actually the hard part?
1: That it's kind of like a puzzle, and you have to rhyme words that don't rhyme, and especially pop is like so difficult. Everyone's like, oh, that's easy and silly, and I'm like, bro, it's math. It is math, and okay. It is like a Rubik's Cube is what I feel like we're doing all day trying to solve it. And like if it matches perfectly, like you win. And it's like very hard to do.
0: Is the genius line when it comes to that your buddy T-Pain, mansion in Wisconsin?
1: Exactly. When they're like, nothing rhymes, I'm like, mansion in Wisconsin.
0: Meghan Trainor is hanging out. On with the countdown. Let's go. This is song number 13.
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0: song number 12 this week on the iHeartRadio Countdown. What up? It's JoJo on the radio. Megan Trainor's hanging out. Megan, this, I don't want to jump ahead too far, but this might be my favorite song you've ever done. And I heard it for the first time.
1: Shimmer?
0: You know, Shimmer is so phenomenal. I mean, I shouldn't say that because, you know, it's the fresh new shiny toy, but
1: it is.
0: God.
1: She's shiny though. She shimmers.
0: I don't sweat. I shimmer. Talk about this track. What do people need to know?
1: I was studying a lot of I was doing a lot of private shows, and I noticed in my set list, I was working with my outfits too, and I noticed like No, my song No, and Me Too were very left alone. They're very awkward by themselves. Like all my other songs are like Dear Future Husband,
0: right.
1: And then No, they were just so hardcore, and I was like, they need more friends. We need to write more songs that are like similar to them. So in that world, I try to give like a fun bass line to start the song. And then I wanted to write just like the ultimate, like, I don't care, I am amazing song. And I was like, at first I said, I don't sweat, I glitter. And I was like, but Shimmer sounds so much hotter. And so then me and Carol Addis, I hope I say her name right. I love her so much. She's an amazing artist. We wrote this together and just had the most fun ever. And I was like, oh my God, this is going to change the world.
0: You guys, check this track. Holy crap, man. Megan Trainor, Shimmer.

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21: All right, guys, we're back. It's JoJo on the radio. This is the iHeartRadio Countdown. Megan Trainor is hanging out. Megan, questions about, you know, fame. Fame is a weird word, but strangest place you've been recognized. I would love to know, like, in traffic, drive-through.
22: I guess what's strange to me is when I'm overseas and I get recognized, because, like, that's bizarre to me. I'm like, you know me all the way in Australia, you know? I'm like, what?
21: Huh?
22: Yeah, so that's always strange. But nowadays, I don't even get recognized. It's my husband. He always gets us recognized. And then they see him and they go, she must be close, you know?
21: Right.
22: And then they hunt us down. But at Disneyland the other day too. People were very nice. They didn't really, they recognize us, but they would just smile or like a few. Aww. And then some would come up just to Daryl and make me take the pic. And then they're like, thanks, ma'am. And I was like,
21: I love Daryl too. I love
22: Daryl.
21: Such a beautiful guy. Yeah. All right, Megan Trainor's hanging out on with the countdown. Let's go. This is song number 11.
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0: same. That was song number 10 this week on the iHeartRadio countdown. What up? It's JoJo on the radio. Megan Trainor is hanging out. New album called Toy With Me. It is out. Megan, final question on the writing topic. If your songs could talk, which one would have the biggest ego?
1: Shimmer.
0: Oh, man.
1: Love it. Real confident.
0: Damn right. Megan Trainor hanging out on with the countdown. Let's do it. This is song number 9.
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It's Rach. And let's get into your national holidays. It's Monday. If you need some Monday motivation and something to celebrate, I got you.

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0: 1037 The Q, Birmingham's hit music station. All right, let's do it to it. It's Rach, and let's see. We got some national holidays. National Renewal Day. 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

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It's Rach, and if you need some Monday motivation, I got you. Your national holidays are coming up next, so don't go too far.

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0: 1037 The Q. All right, let's get into it. It's Rach. And let's see, we got National Orange Juice Day, which I heard makes belly fat, but I mean, it's just so good.
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1037 The Q, Birmingham's hit music station. 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

0: 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It's Rach. 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
3: Good morning.
4: Good morning.
3: So, producer Blake came to my house this weekend.
4: I did. Yes, that is correct.
3: Remember the lemon cake I baked? I baked this lemon cake. I was so excited because I was like, producer Blake's coming over. I'm going to bake a lemon cake. It's going to be awesome.
4: Yeah.
3: Yesterday, I had a piece for breakfast. It was delicious. I had half of it left.
4: Okay.
3: I stepped into the other room. My freaking dog ate the whole thing. I was looking forward to having it for dessert last night. My dog ate it off the counter.
4: Why? Your dogs. Which dog ate it?
3: Bodhi, the big one, the German Shepherd Rottweiler mix.
4: He just thinks he can do what he wants?
3: Somehow he opened the cake pan that it was in. I have this like covered cake thing. He opened it. All I heard was a noise and I came in to the kitchen and he was licking something on the floor and I look on the counter and the cake pan's knocked over and it's empty. There were two crumbs left.
4: Well, did you get onto him?
3: Yeah.
4: Did you just put him back in the...
3: Yeah, I crated him. I said, this is why we don't take you out of the crate when I'm taking a shower, buddy.
4: This is your own doing, Bodhi.
3: I know.
4: This is your own doing.
3: Ah, good morning. How was your weekend? Call the show. Did your dog eat your food? 833-501-BAMA is the number. Good morning.

0: listening in Jefferson County, Blount County, or St. Clair County. Thank you. We appreciate you. It's 103.7 The Q. Here's your super easy trivia quiz for today, Producer Blake.
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0: What type of bird delivers babies to people?
1: Storks.
0: A stork would be it. 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We're going to play super easy trivia next.

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I'll tell you more with three things you need to know next.

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0: Anyway, try those Oreos. I may go get some today and we can try them on the show tomorrow. That's three things you need to know. More at thealabamashow.com.

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0: When will people stop doing this? This was a Delta flight in Atlanta going to Chicago. He got angry about the delayed departure, so it wasn't in the air, thank God. He was trying to open the door. Here is a recording of when this happened.
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1: I got to say shout out to Bella's Bridal in Hoover because they helped me get into my dress that I have to wear when I host this gala for the Alabama Wildlife Center on Friday.
2: Yeah, you've been talking it up to me off the...
1: I ordered a dress online and I couldn't get it zipped. And so they put a new zipper. So if you ever need alterations done on your dress, they do that too. So thank you, Bella's. But the Alabama Wildlife Center is doing a gala on Friday. Do you have your outfit? Have you pulled out your outfit yet? Because producer Blake's coming and you got to dress nice. It's at the club.
2: Yes.
1: That's a no, isn't it?
2: I've got stuff.
1: If you... If you want to go, this raises money. It's a big fundraiser for the Alabama Wildlife Center. They have an auction. You get to see some of the birds in person. It's at the club on Friday. If you decide to get your tickets, go to the Alabama Wildlife Center's website. Use the code.

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Call the show. 833-501-BEMA is the number. We'll talk more next. I could

0: you for listening to 103.7 The Q in Trustville. Jordan called the show a second ago, and he decided to quit smoking and go to the gym and eat healthier. And his girlfriend now has started saying that he's making her feel guilty by getting healthy, and she's not. But he did not ask her to change anything that she does. 833-501-BAMA is the number. Shelby, what's your advice for Jordan and his girlfriend?
1: She should feel guilty. They should both be trying together.
0: Did you get healthy with your boo when they got, like, when you were in a relationship? Are you married?
1: Oh, yeah. He's putting forth effort, and I am, too.
0: I love that. Well, Shelby, thank you for calling.
1: No problem. Thank you.

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1: 833-501. Bama is the number to call the show. Cynthia, good morning. Where are you calling from?
2: Alabama.
1: Well, what part of Alabama?
2: Blount County.
1: What are you doing right now? Where are you going?
2: Headed to school, taking kids in.
1: Where do they go? Locust Fort?
2: Oneonta.
1: All right. Look, we're neighbors. I live in Blount County.
2: Oh, I know. I'm Manic's wife.
1: Oh, you're married to Andrew, who calls into the show all the time. Okay. What do you think about Jordan getting healthy and his girlfriend making him feel bad about it?
2: Not really to talk about it a lot. When I went through my weight loss habit of talking about it, and it got kind of tedious and monotonous, and they got tired of hearing about it.
1: Yeah, but I feel like if that's something that you're passionate about and you're bettering yourself, you should be able to talk about it.
2: So if they're not on the same journey as you, it's not going to be the same for them.
1: Are you still with that person?
2: Yeah.
1: Oh, it was Andrew?
2: Yeah.
1: We are getting on to Andrew.
2: Oh, yeah. He tell me, I don't want to hear about that all the time.
1: Because he does acting all the time, and you got to listen to his stuff.
2: That's why I'll wear headphones some days.
1: We're calling Andrew and getting on to him for that. Cynthia, thank you for calling.
2: Of course. Bye, y'all.
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0: There's a lot of Mother's Day brunches going on around town, so make sure you look some up. That's a great way to celebrate Mother's Day with your mom. There's a pre-Mother's Day brunch at Boutwell Auditorium on Saturday, then Mimosas and Gentlemen Mother's Day brunch at the Birmingham Event Center. Mother's Day Saturday brunch, Once Upon a Murder Mystery. It's a murder mystery brunch at the Arlington Historic House and Gardens. And then they're doing a Lily's Cup Mother's Day Sunday tea on Sunday at the Arlington House and Gardens. So I would look around. There's a lot of stuff going on. Post Malone delayed his stadium tour with Jelly Roll to finish his new album. He announced on Instagram that 6 stadium shows have been canceled, including the May 13th opener in El Paso, Texas.

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0: 97 The Cube, Birmingham's hit music station. 833-501-BAMA is the number to call the show if you have good news. Lindsay, good morning. What are you doing today?
1: I'm headed to work.
0: Where do you work? What do you do?
1: I'm a pharmacist downtown.
0: Oh, awesome. I bet you get some crazy customers, don't you?
1: I see a lot, for sure.
0: Especially, was it crazy this week because of the full moon?
1: I've been off. I got married in Jamaica.
0: Oh, congratulations. Ooh. Are you, like, just now back? When did you come back? Yesterday?
1: I got back Friday, but I'm headed to work today.
0: Girl. So
1: first day back in 2 weeks.
0: Well, good luck. Enjoy. Did you have fun in Jamaica?
1: The best time.
0: That's a air horn. Did your friends and family come out and watch you get married, or did you and your husband just elope? Just the two of you?
1: We had 35 people come with us.
0: Oh, that's awesome. Did anything crazy happen in Jamaica? Because I hear Jamaica is lit.
1: It was fun. Nothing too wild.
0: Okay. I like that you're being coy. I bet you partied hard.
1: Just a little.
0: Well, welcome back. We're glad you came back home.

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1: Okay, I want to win $1,000 so I could go on a shopping spree at the Summit.
2: That's a good one. That's a good one. No. I would take it to a gaming store. I would probably go to a GameStop.
1: There's that. Oh, okay. Where's your favorite GameStop to go to?
2: The one in Trustville, the okay, one yeah. up there on where all the Ollie's and stuff is. I don't know the name of that place.
1: Oh, yeah, it's over. That used to be, fun fact, where Ollie's is, that used to be a Kmart. And my grandmother that raised me, Meemaw, used to work there. And there were times that she couldn't find a babysitter. The old Ollie's was a Kmart. Meemaw couldn't find a babysitter for me, so she would have to take me to work. And I would run around the toy section at that old Kmart. Now it's Ollie's.
2: That's actually a pretty fun fact.
1: It was fun. I loved it. Anyway, Martha Stewart went to that Kmart one time when she launched her whole line. And Meemaw met Martha Stewart. And she hates her after meeting her. She goes, Martha Stewart's a leak.
2: That's fun fact, too.
1: Anyway, win $1,000. You have a chance to win $1,000 all throughout the day. There's multiple chances, and you could spend the money wherever you want. But your first chance to win $1,000 is going to happen this morning at 9 a.m.

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1: This is for you.
2: Thanks, I guess.
1: Thanks for listening to The Alabama Show. I'm Alabama with producer Blake.
2: That's me.
1: We like to do fun things on the show.
2: Yeah, and calm down a bit, I guess.
1: Where we make producer Blake. No, this is my Mother's Day music. It's called Mother's Love.
2: Okay, I can sense it in the vibes right here.
1: We're making it Mom Week on The Alabama Show.
2: Okay.
1: All week long, because Mother's Day is on Sunday, so all week long on The Alabama Show, we will be celebrating mothers.
2: All right.
1: And some of the things that I like to make producer Blake do...
2: What am I doing?
1: Is experience things that women experience. I did a poll yesterday on Facebook, and I want you to call the show if you're a mom, 833-501-BAMA. What are things that moms deal with that only moms deal with and men don't understand? Madison said, keeping the mental load from planning dinner, grocery lists, appointments, where everyone's everything is. One girl said, not being able to jump on trampolines after having 3 kids, if you know, you know.
2: Yeah, I saw that comment, yeah.
1: Mickey said you needed to spend 24 hours with a fake pregnant belly weighing about 20 pounds.
2: I know, okay.
1: Dottie said early menopause.
2: We've been there, done that, next.
1: The appointment date. So I want you to call and add to this, 833-501-BAMA. What are things that moms deal with that men just don't get? Getting kids ready for school, I'm sure, is one. So, producer Blake.
2: Yeah?
1: Your challenge for you that I have decided to do for the week.
2: Okay.
1: I'm going to give you an egg. You have an egg. You have to take it with you everywhere, just like middle school. This will be your baby, and you cannot break the egg.
2: Okay. What's the plan here? What am I doing?
1: It's your baby. You take an egg with you everywhere. You keep it alive from now until the end of the week. On Friday, you bring the egg, and... it's alive. We're going to draw a face on it. We're going to name it. And that's your kid.
2: I get to name it?
1: You're going
2: to
1: be a mother for the week.
2: I think the hardest part's going to be naming it. I don't know.
1: Eat a little baby bird.
2: What?
1: Then you got to keep up with its appointments and all the things.
2: What appointments does an egg have?
1: I don't know. Pediatrician? Oh, if you're a pediatrician listening to the show, let producer Blake bring this egg in. Sit on it until it hatches. I don't know. Keep it alive. It's a fertilized egg. I've got a rooster. Hatch it.
2: Is it actually fertilized?
1: Yeah.
2: I don't want to take care of a living chicken inside of an egg. That seems like the worst.
1: Well, if you don't sit on it, a baby won't grow.
2: I don't want to take care of an actual living thing.
1: You're a mother for the week. It's an egg.
2: What's going to happen here?
1: Don't break it. Build a little safety thing for it. Drive it with you. It's got to go to church with you on Wednesday. It's got to go with you. Do you have client meetings this week? It's got to go to client meetings with you.
2: I don't want to take this thing with me everywhere I go.
1: If you're going to GameStop to buy video games, the egg's coming in with you. Carry it in a pouch. I don't care.
2: I don't want to take this thing with me.
1: I don't care you're doing it. You got an egg. Congratulations. Congratulations, you're a mom.
2: I'm not fit to be a mother.
1: 833-501-BAMA is the number. Oh, call the show.
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1: If you are stressed out about paying all the bills or buying groceries or anything that you could use some extra money for, we have your chance to win $1,000, multiple chances throughout the day. 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
1: Okay, I want to win $1,000 so I could go on a shopping spree at the Summit.
2: That's a good one. That's a good one. No. I would take it to a gaming store. I would probably go to a GameStop.
1: There's that. Oh, okay. Where's your favorite GameStop to go to?
2: The one in Trustville. The okay, one yeah. up there on where all the Ollie's and stuff is. I don't know the name of that place.
1: Oh, yeah. It's over. That used to be, fun fact, where Ollie's is, that used to be a Kmart. And my grandmother that raised me, Meemaw, used to work there. And there were times that she couldn't find a babysitter. The old Ollie's was a Kmart. Meemaw couldn't find a babysitter for me. So she would have to take me to work. And I would run around the toy section at that old Kmart. Now it's Ollie's.
2: That's actually a pretty fun fact.
1: Yeah. It was fun. I loved it. Anyway, Martha Stewart went to that Kmart one time when she launched her whole line. And Meemaw met Martha Stewart. And she hates her after meeting her. She goes, Martha Stewart's a bleep.
2: That's fun fact too.
1: Anyway, win $1,000. You have a chance to win $1,000 all throughout the day. There's multiple chances and you could spend the money wherever you want. But your first chance to win $1,000 is going to happen this morning at 9 a.m.
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0: 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It's $10 off. Britney Spears is out of treatment. She left treatment days before she is set to be arraigned in her DUI case. Her arraignment set today. She voluntarily entered a treatment center last month, so she wasn't supposed, like, ordered to. She did it on her own. We'll let you know tomorrow what happens at her arraignment today. Oreo has a new summer flavor.
2: What's the summer flavor?
0: The firecracker pop flavor.
2: What is that?
0: You remember the firecracker pops that we had as kids? Yeah. It's red, white, and blue. There's Oreo cookie flavored after it. They're celebrating America. So they're switching out. It's not going to be the chocolate cookie. It's going to be the white cookie. And then the center is going to be blue raspberry, lemon, and cherry flavors.
2: Okay, that's an interesting one. Okay.
0: They launched nationwide today. It's to celebrate America's 250th birthday. This year will be 250. America.
2: America.
0: America.
2: America.
0: Anyway, try those Oreos. I may go get some today, and we can try them on the show tomorrow. That's three things you need to know. More at thealabamashow.com.
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3: What the hell?
4: Now I need to know, did he get them?
0: No, he got arrested. In California, a man hid inside a Best Buy store ahead of the new Pokemon card release. And then there were employees monitoring the cameras overnight, and they caught him on the cameras at about 1 a.m. walking through the store. Meanwhile, there's a whole line of people camped out front of the Best Buy to get in when it opens in the morning to get the Pokemon cards. So there was a woman that said, I was just here for the Pokemon drop. I went to the bathroom, and then 15 minutes later, there were cops everywhere. He went to jail. He has burglary charges, and no, he did not get the Pokemon cards.
3: What the hell?

0: you're blasting us in Hoover, we appreciate you so much. It's 103.7 The Q. I got to say shout out to Bella's Bridal in Hoover because they helped me get into my dress that I have to wear when I host this gala for the Alabama Wildlife Center on Friday.
1: Yeah, you've been talking it up to me off the...
0: I ordered a dress online and I couldn't get it zipped. And so they put a new zipper. So if you ever need alterations done on your dress, they do that too. So thank you, Bella's. But the Alabama Wildlife Center is doing a gala on Friday. Do you have your outfit? Have you pulled out your outfit yet? Because producer Blake's coming and you got to dress nice. It's at the club.
1: Yes.
0: That's a no, isn't it?
1: I've got stuff.
0: If you want to go, this raises money. It's a big fundraiser for the Alabama Wildlife Center. They have an auction. You get to see some of the birds in person. It's at the club on Friday. If you decide to get your tickets, go to the Alabama Wildlife Center's website. Use the code AWC Alabama Show. That'll get you $25 off of your tickets. That's AWC Alabama Show. But come out and hang out with us on Friday. We'll be there and it'll be fun.

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1: Yeah. Guaranteed human.
0: Now, here's your chance to win $1,000. 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

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Call the show. 833-501-BAMA is the number. We'll talk

0: 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What's your issue for Ask Alabama?
1: So my girlfriend is having issues with me trying to be healthier.
0: All right, we'll see if we can help you out. Also, if you ever have an issue for Ask Alabama, call the show. 833-501-BAMA is the number. Why is your girlfriend having an issue with you trying to be healthy?
1: Well, all right. So a little over a month ago, I decided that I wanted to start getting healthier, right? Like take better care of myself. So I quit smoking. I started eating better. I started working out.
0: Oh, that's awesome.
1: Yeah. I mean, no. Only problem is that my girlfriend, she's kind of having issues with it. Like she hasn't changed any of her habits. So not that I like asked her to, I would never ask her to change anything about herself. But since I started making the changes, she said that I'm making her feel bad about like what she eats and does.
0: So what does she do?
1: She'll ask me what I did that day and I'll say like, oh, I went to the gym, and she'll tell me, you're making me feel bad. I'm not working out, you know, and like I haven't said a word to her about that otherwise. Like I love her. I'm just not really sure how to handle it.
0: Producer Blake.
2: She should be in the gym if it's that big of a deal.
0: Are you freaking kidding
2: me? If it's that big of a deal to her, she should do it. Quit whining about it if you're not going to do it.
0: Call the show. I'm sure you are not the only person who's been in a relationship that has decided to make lifestyle changes. It's got to be hard for couples when one person starts to change and the other one doesn't. 833-501-BAMA is the number. That's 833-501-2262.
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0: can listen to us in your car or on the free iHeartRadio app. Just look us up. It's 1037 The Q. 833-501. Bama is the number to call the show. Cynthia, good morning. Where are you calling from?
1: Alabama.
0: Well, what part of Alabama?
1: Blount County.
0: What are you doing right now? Where are you going?
1: Headed to school, taking kids in.
0: Where do they go? Locust Fort?
1: Oneonta.
0: All right. Look, we're neighbors. I live in Blount County.
1: Oh, I know. I'm Manic's wife.
0: Oh, you're married to Andrew, who calls into the show all the time. Okay. What do you think about Jordan getting healthy and his girlfriend making him feel bad about it?
1: Not really to talk about it a lot. When I went through my weight loss habit of talking about it, and it got kind of tedious and monotonous, and they got tired of hearing about it.
0: Yeah, but I feel like if that's something that you're passionate about and you're bettering yourself, you should be able to talk about it.
1: So if they're not on the same journey as you, it's not going to be the same for them.
0: Are you still with that person?
1: Yeah.
0: Oh, it was Andrew?
1: Yeah.
0: We are getting on to Andrew.
1: Oh, yeah. He tell me, I don't want to hear about that all the time.
0: Because he does acting all the time, and you got to listen to his

If you're on your way to work and you're blasting us in your car, we really appreciate you. It's 103.7 The Q. There's a mystery going on with Taylor Swift right now, and fans think they have it figured out. I'll tell you what's going on with three things you need to know next.

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1: It's three things you need to know with the Alabama Show.
0: There's a lot of Mother's Day brunches going on around town, so make sure you look some up. That's a great way to celebrate Mother's Day with your mom. There's a pre-Mother's Day brunch at Boutwell Auditorium on Saturday, then Mimosas and Gentlemen Mother's Day brunch at the Birmingham Event Center. Mother's Day Saturday brunch, Once Upon a Murder Mystery. It's a murder mystery brunch at the Arlington Historic House and Gardens. And then they're doing a Lily's Cup Mother's Day Sunday tea on Sunday at the Arlington House and Gardens. So I would look around. There's a lot of stuff going on. Post Malone delayed his stadium tour with Jelly Roll to finish his new album. He announced on Instagram that 6 stadium shows have been canceled, including the May 13th opener in El Paso, Texas. Also Waco, Baton Rouge, Birmingham, Tampa, and Oxford. The tour will now begin June 9th in Charlotte, North Carolina. A countdown appeared and disappeared from Taylor Swift's website over the weekend.
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1: I wouldn't say that.
0: Have you thought of a name for it?
1: Oh, no, I haven't.
0: You got to name it. Tomorrow, you're going to tell the whole world what the name is for your baby.
1: I think that's the hardest part about having a kid is naming it.
0: Anyway, follow the Alabama Show on Facebook, Instagram, TikTok. We're going to have producer Blake give us updates of his journey with his egg that he's got to keep alive all week. And we'll see you tomorrow. Have a good rest of your day.

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2: 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Seacrest, Sisney, Tanya, everybody is here. If you're ever trying to lock down the best hotel rates, I just saw when to do it to get the bargain rates. I'll tell you, inside this hour.
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1: Seacrest with you. Sissany and Tanya here. Thanks for being on with us.
2: I tried a new protein powder this morning.
1: And?
2: It was so good. And I feel like I'm like flying high.
1: Oh, what is it and what kind of protein?
3: Protein scares me because, like, what's the aftermath?
2: Well, this one's, like, very big on TikTok right now. So
0: okay,
2: that's
0: that
2: why
0: sells me. That sells me. What is it? Like, what is it? You even know what it is?
2: Yeah, it's called Ballerina Farm.
0: I don't know what kind is in it.
2: I have to look. I don't know.
0: You check what's in the stuff before you put it in your body?
3: She just click purchase.
2: Because everybody's like talking about it.
0: Yeah, but wasn't everybody also talking about taping your eyes closed to look younger?
2: And then my best friend has been using it, so she gave it to me to try because she.
0: Who's your best friend these days?
2: Well, one of my best friends.
3: Oh,
2: her name is Paulina.
0: Well, I've never heard that before. Usually it's Becca, my best friend. Now right. Paulina's your best friend.
2: I have Becca, Paulina, and I have Sophia.
0: How do they feel about that?
2: They're all the three best friends.
0: I will tell you, as an older guy, me, even when I say my best friend in front of my other best friends, they're like, wait, I'm your best friend. What do you mean he's also your best friend?
3: Right.
0: Like, they call you out, bro.
2: That's me. I'm that friend. But my friends don't care when I say somebody else is my best friend.
0: Oh. Why do you do it? Why do you call it out and make it awkward then for us?
3: Because she's a Cancer.
2: Yeah.
0: Sensitive. I don't know what that means, guys. It's just
3: emotional.
2: Yeah, I'm a sensitive girl.
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1: Coming up just a second here, the precise best time to make a hotel reservation if you got to book something for somebody or yourself. 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
1: Trending reports. So the question is, you say, could we date a guy who had a female best friend, and could I date a woman who has a guy best friend?
2: Yes.
1: Yes.
2: Are you sure?
1: Is that not what you wanted me to say? What's the problem?
2: I mean, doesn't surprise me.
1: I don't have time for this report, so hurry up.
2: The point is,
1: I really don't.
2: Mindy Kaling and BJ Novak, they've been best friends since they were on The Office together. Mindy was Kelly and BJ played Ryan. It was revealed that BJ has like a nickname of one of her kids. It's Fofo. It's one of these characters, blah, blah, blah, blah. But the bottom line of the story, he's the godfather to three of Mindy's kids, but they're not dating, but they dated in the past, which makes it even weirder. So I'm like, how are these two going to date other people if they're like this close?
3: Yeah, they're so intertwined.
2: Yeah.
1: You just have a rigid outlook on life. You know, it's called conscious coupling, uncoupling.
2: Mm.
1: Modern day friendship post breakup. It's possible. It's possible you can share a great time with your life and then advocate that person to find love with someone else.
3: I'm too jealous of a person to have that in my life.
1: I'm fine. I know. Like, I'm not.
3: You don't think you're fine.
2: I don't think so either.
1: I want to go to one of my ex's weddings.
3: Like, that's on your, like, your to-do list? Like, you...
1: Yes.
2: And do you have a plus...
1: It's on my bucket list.
2: Do you have a plus one?
1: For what?
2: For her wedding.
1: I don't know. When is it? Do you have the date?
2: Wait, did you get invited?
1: No, not yet.
3: Yeah, because you probably won't.
2: Yeah, you probably won't.
1: No, I think I told her I should get invited.
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2: Post Malone exudes just good dude energy. 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And on the flip side, he seems to like and care about everyone back. 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
1: How many times have you heard it today? 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
2: 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At least now.
1: Justin Bieber. I know. It's cringy at this point of the day. UConn, it's number 3.

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1: On top, Olivia Dean kicks it off in peak form. 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I could

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1: Thanks for streaming us. I saw that you all are streaming us here and there and everywhere. So stream it. You know, stream it.
2: Oh, yeah.
1: Listen to it wherever, however, whenever. Now, where you stream it, we can get talkbacks, these voice notes. Here comes some at you. I'm going to run through just a random potpourri.
3: Hello, gang. Kim here. Ryan, you have not always enunciated your T's the way you do now. I don't know if that started when you started on Jeopardy. Or gosh darn it. Sorry.
1: Wheel of Fortune.
3: I keep saying Jeopardy. Wheel of Fortune. I don't know, but it's a lot.
1: Do you know what I mean?
2: It's a lot. It's a lot.
1: Wait, that was me a lot where people get, I love watching you on Jeopardy.
2: Yeah.
1: And I don't correct them. I just like, thank you. And I call Ken Jennings. So, I thought I've always said literally and things
2: you
1: like
2: have
1: that.
2: That one for sure.
1: Well, what's changed?
2: I don't know. I didn't notice it.
1: I think excited.
2: Yeah.
1: Excited.
2: Anything that has a T.
4: Yeah.
1: Well, I like saying excited because when I say it like that, I get excited. I don't know where it came from, but don't you feel better about what's going to happen after I say excited?
2: Yeah. It's like a tease.
1: Like, are you like, imagine it's Friday all of a sudden.
2: Oh.
1: We're going out. Are you excited?
2: Yeah.
1: Like, aren't you more excited than me just saying you're excited?
2: Yeah.
4: Get excited.
1: Mm-hmm. Yeah. Right? So you should try it.
2: I love that.
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1: So there's a new kind of thing going down at night, and that is not like club dancing. 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It's a little more slow pace. They're popping up everywhere. They're cool. 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

1037 The Q, Birmingham's hit music station. All right, coming up, the call is what Tanya was talking about earlier, the one that's on the line here. She's not happy with how many close female friends her boyfriend has. Tanya brought this up earlier. Could you date someone that has a really close female or male friend that is, quote, platonic, but looks like the perfect person to date?

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1: Celeste, your boyfriend has too many close female friends and it's a problem. Is that right?
2: Yeah. I've been dating him for about 6 months and
1: okay.
2: Yeah, things are really good, but he just has a lot of close female friends.
1: Has he always had a lot of close female friends?
2: Yeah, they've known each other for years and they text, they hang out one-on-one.
1: Has he ever dated any of them?
2: No, not, what he's told me is that nothing has ever happened between them, like no dating, no hookups. And I guess, yeah, he's been pretty open about that.
1: I think it's a great sign. Because I think that, really? You know, women have really good lenses when it comes to character choices. And I think that, you know, we sometimes as guys, we let everything just roll off our shoulders. Like, eh. But like if he's good friends with these women and not dating them, I think that's a really good thing. I think that shows something significant.
3: Mm-hmm.
1: I mean, you should trust him. He shouldn't give up the friendships and you guys should all move along in this world.
3: Yeah, you got to start making and friends with these girls.
1: So it doesn't have to be one way or the other, you know?
2: Yeah.
1: All right, good luck
2: with
1: that.
2: So this is like probably just something I need to get over. Is it like just my problem?
1: Trust him.
3: Yeah, until he proves you otherwise.
2: Okay.
1: Trust him. Give people the benefit of the doubt. Let's do that more often. All right. Thanks for calling, Celeste.
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1: Friends, that's going to wrap it up for our Monday cast. I was in my Ford Bronco jamming to Zara Larsson. Took some photos. I'm going to get them to you, Tanya. I'll post them up.
2: Wait, I got that. Q, did you have the top off? What a treat.
1: By the way, I got the vintage Bronco.
2: Wait, I want to ride in it.
1: Okay.
2: Pick her up.
1: I got a lot of plans today. 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

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It's 103.7 The Q. What's up? It's Mackenzie. Happy Star Wars Day, by the way. May the 4th be with you, my friend. If you just missed that keyword for your chance to win $1,000, no worries. That keyword is Bills. That is B-I-L-L-S.

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bitches. 103.7 The Q. You know, today is also the first Monday in May, which means it is Met Gala Day, and I am so excited. Both Doja Cat and Sam Smith are honorary chairs, and the dress code tonight, fashion is art, which encourages attendees to treat the body as a canvas.

1037 The Q. Today kicks off Teacher Appreciation Week in Birmingham. If you want to show some love with a gift card, sweet treat, or even a handwritten note, I know it would go a long way for these teachers.

0: Cunningham's Hit Music Station. 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Well, you're not going to believe this story. This past weekend, my brother was telling me about how expensive it was to fill up his tank, how much it was. And once I heard it, I was like, well, that's not too much higher than what I normally pay. Keep in mind, I drive a Nissan Sentra, okay, which is basically a golf cart, if we're being real. Obviously, my brother's confused. What the heck are you talking about? Well, they weren't lying when they say that you do learn something new every day of your life, because I'm 26, okay? Since I turned 16 for the last 10 years, I've been putting premium gas in every car I've had. Not because they required it, but because I thought 87, what is apparently the standard, was only meant for lawnmowers. I'm not kidding you, okay? So while you all see gas prices as being higher right now, I feel like it's on clearance while I'm getting to standard.
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97 The Q. You know, last week we were talking about all these reports saying that Harry Styles and Zoe Kravitz are engaged. Well, now insiders are saying that the two of them are planning two weddings, one in New York and one in London. And, you know, that rock on her finger tells me that these ceremonies will be nothing short

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That's rich. Enter it now. 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

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It's 103.7 The Q. What's up, my friend? It's Mackenzie. Happy Star Wars Day. May the 4th be with you. If you just missed that keyword for your chance to win $1,000, that keyword is rich. That is R-I-C-H.

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0: 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Because they continue to discover things that already exist and have for a very long time. The newest one is what Gen Z is calling silent walking, which is just walking without your phone, apparently. Is that not called just taking a walk, unplugging? I guess everything has to become some sort of social media trend these days. Everybody's so creative. I've been seeing a ton of videos of kids just now discovering Coke floats, too. Like, these things have been around for centuries. You know, this reminds me of when girl dinner became a trend, where people showed how they were eating random small snacks instead of a full meal throughout the day. Look, I hate to tell you, babe, I've been eating like a kindergartner for over 20 years now. There's nothing new there.
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My name is Dino. 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

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It's 103.7 The Q. My name is Dino. Obviously, tough news in Alabama. The Pahakas Restaurant Group shutting down several locations. Hero Donuts, Tasty Town, which is right by the iHeartRadio stations down here. Some of Rodney Scott Barbecues. 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That's what I love about Alabama. 103.7 The Q.

0: He's on that romantic tour right now, Nashville. Next up, the closest one for us, Bruno Mars, 103.7 The Q, Birmingham State Music Station. Dino's Daily Dad Joke for today. I always throw them up on my Instagram story at HeyHeyDino. You can go ahead and get me your best dad joke at 944-1037 or the iHeartRadio Talkback mic. What do you call a bear with no teeth? That's a gummy bear.
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Y'all, that's in Springville. 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